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0: ticket, please. 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
1: Yeah. She's at home.

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And I called your name like an addicted to cocaine, calls for the stuff you'd rather blame. And I touched your face.

a thin film of sweat on my face. A little man whose eyes half closed puts chairs on tables, admires his work, and collects a quarter from the floor. 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